The year was 1963. Duke Ellington and his big band were in the midst of a worldwide tour, traveling through Asia and the Middle East. During this tour, the band performed a ballad featuring their alto saxophonist, Johnny Hodges.

This ballad, originally called Elf, was a favorite among fans. However, during their performance in the ancient Persian city of Isfahan, the Duke was so taken by the city's beauty that he renamed the ballad. Today, Isfahan is one of jazz music's most performed ballads. Geography in the key of jazz.

interesting gets. There's a small hotel from 1950, and we also heard from Michelle Palache. Here's You're on Israel

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Eddie Harris Quartet with Lisa Marie and earlier Patricia Barber with Cole Porter's I Get a Kick Out of You. I'm Helen Wigger. Let's close with Hank Jones.

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I'm Helen Wigger. Welcome. We'll lead off with a beautiful instrumental performance of Both Sides Now. This is Max Leek.

Saxophonist Brent Gallagher, along with Alex Pope Norse on trumpet, Serendipity. Hi there, I'm Helen Wigger. Ernest McCarty was a bassist who recorded with Errol Garner from 1970 until Garner's death in 1977. Found this recording that features McCarty's work with Errol Garner. It's called Highwire.

Toshiko Akiyoshi is a Japanese jazz artist whose career exceeds 70 years. Discovered while playing in a Tokyo club, she moved to America, recorded a successful album, attended the Berklee College of Music, and became a well-respected and in-demand pianist despite facing challenges as a female Asian jazz musician. Lou Tabakin of the Tonight Show Band inspired Akiyoshi to lead a big band featuring her own compositions. The Toshiko Akiyoshi Orchestra was a success. She used the platform to infuse Japanese music and sounds into American jazz. She won awards, broke barriers, and never slowed down. Her composition, Long Yellow Road, musically chronicles her determination to make it on the long, hard road of the U.S. jazz world.

Sharon, stay a while. We picked this next one just for you on the Jazz Gem.

Recorded at the Manchester Craftsman's Guild of Pittsburgh, Billy Taylor and Jerry Mulligan, Line for Lions. And we also heard Johnny Hammond Smith with I Remember Clifford. In 1948, Julie Stein and Sammy Kahn wrote It's You or No One. Here's a version from Steve Blalock.

In the mid-20s, a young George Gershwin traveled to Paris in hopes of studying with the renowned teacher Nadia Boulanger. Upon meeting with him, however, she refused to give him lessons, fearing her rigorous classical training would ruin his jazz-centered style. Shortly afterwards, George sought out Maurice Ravel, who also rejected him for the same reason. After several months in Paris, Gershwin returned home, disappointed, but not empty-handed. He carried home with him an assortment of Parisian taxi horns, which would punctuate one of his most famous compositions, An American in Paris. A life lesson in the key of jazz.

Trio led by pianist Adrian Ayaz. That was Lezana from the release A Child's Smile. I'm Helen Wigger. This is Laverne Butler. Go away, little boy.

still quite the finish. From this moment on, Robert Henderson, the drummer and leader of the quartet, which also featured fellow Philadelphia musicians Larry McKenna on sax, Thomas Lawton piano, and Pete Colangelo on bass, and earlier Negroni's trio with 50 Years. I've got one more to wrap up the hour. I'm Helen Wigger. This is Cyrus Chestnut, Sweet Hour of Prayer.

0: 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Music therapy is linked to stroke recovery, pain relief, and can even lower your blood pressure. 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

This is Jazz Happening Now. I'm Jeff Hanley. Thank you for tuning in. We have 1 hour together to explore today's new jazz. I have 10 or maybe 11 pieces of very new music from today's living jazz musicians. Over the course of a week, I listen to a lot of new jazz records, and I select music for Jazz Happening Now that puts you in the room where jazz is happening, the clubs, the studios, sometimes even the back rooms where the music's future is already in motion. One carefully curated hour of the newest releases from artists you love, and some you're about to. My first pick this week is a very new reimagining of a 12-bar blues composed and first recorded this time of year in 1928. The title of The West End Blues by King Oliver refers to the westernmost point of Lake Pontchartrain within Orleans Parish. In the late 20s, it was the last stop on the New Orleans trolley line to the lake, once a thriving summer resort with dance pavilions, seafood restaurants, and most importantly, lots of live music. We all know Louis Armstrong's version recorded just 17 days after King Oliver's original. Satch and the Hot Five finished a late night at the Sunset Cafe in Chicago, stayed up as jazz musicians do, had breakfast, and went directly into the studio and recorded one of the most important sides of 20th century music. We start this week at the nexus of jazz history and jazz future, with one of today's brightest stars, Stephon Harris, and his newest record, Legacy Dances. Stephon is honoring a little of his own history on this new record. It's a living tribute to Stephon's musical brother, Casey Benjamin, saxophonist, vocoder pioneer, keyboardist, and aerophone player, who died suddenly in 2024. His voice and his vocoder live on through this next track and the rest of the record. Stephon Harris starts our show this week on vibraphone with Christian Sands on piano. The bassist is Desron Douglas and the drummer Terrion Gully. This is the classic West End Blues in the 21st century on Jazz Happening Now.

0: We covered a lot of really interesting jazz geography in that first set this week on Jazz Happening Now. We finished up in a town called Mercy, done by the Chicago Soul Jazz Collective on their newest record, No Wind and No Rain. The singer was the very talented D. Alexander on tenor saxophone. You heard the composer of that tune, John Fournier. On trumpet, Ryan Neither. The guitarist was Larry Brown Jr. Amir Fahmy played piano. Micah Collier was the bassist, and the drummer, Keith Brooks II. They are the Chicago Soul Jazz Collective. Before that, an outstanding New Orleans talent named John Batiste with a new album called Black Mozart. On Black Mozart, you heard John Batiste in a piano solo performance of his own tune, Shine. And we began this week with Stephon Harris. That was King Oliver's West End Blues, reimagined by Stephon Harris and his band, Christian Sands on piano, Desron Douglas on bass, and Terry and Gully playing drums. The very new one from Stephon Harris is called Legacy Dances. I'm Jeff Hanley. 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
0: One of my favorite big band composers and conductors is back with a brand new album called Jagged Edges, Elegant Lines. Her name is Ein Inserto. In our next piece of music, she leads the WDR Big Band with their special guest, trumpeter Sean Jones. This is a tune you've heard before from Ein Inserto. It's called La Danza Infinita. It was written to celebrate a marriage. And it starts off our next set on Jazz Happening Now. Listen for the trombone solo from Ludwig Nuss.

0: Nice long set in the middle of this week's Jazz Happening Now, wrapping up with Larry Goldings and John Snyder and something called Diary of a Lost Girl from their Chinwag album. Larry Goldings on piano with trumpeter John Snyder. Outstanding new record from Jeremy Pelt. Right before that, it's called Our Community Will Not Be Erased, getting a lot of attention these days. That was For the Culture. Jeremy on trumpet, Orrin Evans played piano, the bassist Buster Williams, the drummer Lenny White. One of my favorite power trios out of New York right before that, Ben Allison, Steve Cardenas, and Ted Nash on Puddle Jumper. Steve wrote that tune. He played guitar with Ted Nash on saxophone and the bassist Ben Allison. Their newest album is called Triological. And from Ein Incerto and the WDR Big Band, we heard La Danza Infinita. Their special guest, Sean Jones. Their soloist, Ludwig Nuss on trombone. It comes from a very new record by the WDR Big Band, led by Ein Incerto, called Jagged Edges, Elegant Lines. I'm Jeff Hanley. 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
0: Back when I lived on the Southern California coast, Ayerto Morera and Flora Purim were kind of local celebrities. It's really great to hear Ayerto back with Ricardo Basilar on a new album called Marcanos. Ayerto described the sessions for this record as feeling like a bed where I could lie down, create, and rest. Ayerto Morera and Ricardo Basilar and a rather large band start off our final set this week on Jazz Happening Now.

Jazz Happening Now. Recorded on stage in Madison, Wisconsin at the North Street Cabaret. That's the Brad Good Quintet featuring Ernie Watts on tenor saxophone, a tune written by the band's pianist Adrian Ferrugia called Goose Dance. Live Your Dream is the name of that record from Brad and his quintet. You heard Adrian on piano with Jay Anderson on bass. On drums, Adam Nussbaum, Ernie Watts on tenor, and Brad Good on trumpet. Before that, a record recorded deep in the interior of Brazil by Michael Eckroth. Michael Eckroth and his Minas Messengers. The tune is called Mood. Michael spent the years 2023 and 2024 in Brazil studying, and he came back with a really great record in his head, and now on our show. It's called New Paths. And Ricardo Bacelar and Ayrton Moreira with something that translates as Master of New Guinea. Maracanos is the name of the record from Ricardo and Ayrton and their band. On vocals on that particular track, you heard Eliel Ferreira. My name is Jeff Hanley. Thank you so much for tuning in. Jazz Happening Now. We're here every week on your local public radio with an hour of today's newest jazz releases from living jazz musicians. I'll catch you back here next time. Have a great week.

0: 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Thanks for joining the Jazz Gem on KGEM and Coho.
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Guitarist Dave Stryker, Jared Gold playing the organ, Move On Up. And up next is what the hippest people in America were enjoying in 1949. Dizzy Gillespie's band with Joe Carroll on the vocal of In the Land of Oobla Dee.

Dizzy Gillespie is undoubtedly one of the fathers of bebop. But hold on, if you have your hands free right now, I want you to go search the internet for a picture of Dizzy Gillespie playing his trumpet. You'll certainly find a few pictures of Dizzy with his iconic balloon cheeks, but take a look. Have you ever seen a trumpet that points toward the ceiling like that? One fateful day, in 1953, while Gillespie's trumpet was resting on its stand, somebody accidentally fell on the instrument, bending the bell by 45 degrees. Instead of getting bent out of shape about it, pun intended, Dizzy tried playing the bent horn and found that he liked the way it sounded. Ever since, Dizzy had his trumpet specially manufactured to have that signature bend. Hear Dizzy and his iconic trumpet right here on NWPB Jazz.

Music there from trumpeter Takuya Kuroda. That is called Half and Half. Tim Green preceded Everything I Love was the title. And Diane Reeves, now everybody knows the title to this one.

tenor saxophonist Lester Young built a large part of his brand around wearing large-brimmed hats, often called pork pie hats. When he passed on in 1959, jazz bassist Charles Mingus was distraught, even though they had traveled and played in different circles. The evening Mingus received the news of Lester's death, he went home and wrote perhaps his most famous composition, Goodbye Pork Pie Hat. An homage to the memory of the Perez, Lester Young. A tribute in the key of jazz.

That's a great song and a great solo performance by pianist Rick Gallagher. The title is Favela. I'm Bob Studebaker. Monday Jazz has legendary trombonist Curtis Fuller, his band, and his song right now. This is A La Mode.

George Gershwin said, "Jazz is one of the best things that you can find in your life. 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And Northwest Public Broadcasting is your friend. 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

Hey, welcome to Listener Supported Jazz. I'm Bob Studebaker. Very much appreciate you coming along for the ride. The Stein Brothers Quintet right there, and So I Love You is the title. Here's a song just about everybody knows. It's The Breeze and I, as performed by Gilles Clément.

Think of all the time you've spent running in circles, moving from task to task with no end in sight. Sometimes even the smallest of tasks can build up, and without even noticing, they take you late into the night. Regardless of why you're up, maybe you're taking the night shift, finishing up some busy work, or just relaxing and enjoying the scenery, you can tune in right here to the Jazz Gem for Midnight Oil, a show exploring the jazz influence in all its outer reaches. With fusion, hip-hop, R&B, even bluegrass and more, the playlists on Midnight Oil have been curated to itch that scratch deep in your mind and keep your late-night flame lit. Catch Midnight Oil here on KGEM and Coho when the clock strikes 12 Friday morning, with a rerun for the early birds Wednesdays at 6 p.m. Light the flame and burn that midnight oil, only on the Jazz Gem.

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1: There was a voice that went back almost to the beginning of jazz. That was Doc Cheatham. Save It, Pretty Mama, title of that. Trumpeter and singer, Doc Cheatham. Russ Spiegel's organ group, wait a minute, right before that, alto saxophonist Richie Cole now, with organist Tony Monaco. The title of this is No Longer Alone.

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written by Nikolai Rimsky-Korsakov, who we can only imagine what he might have thought of that treatment. It's trumpeter Wayne Bergeron with Scheherazade. Up next, the Heath Brothers, title of this is Changes.

That's about it for this collection of jazz. Thank you very much for your company. Hope you've enjoyed it. Luciana Souza, Love is for Strangers. And Prez, Lester Young before that, I'm Confessing That I Love You. The Heath Brothers prior to that, and now to conclude, it's pianist Junior Mance playing Duke Ellington's composition, Creole Love Call. Enjoy.

0: Born at the very end of the 19th century on April 29th, Duke Ellington was an exceptional and beloved bandleader, a groundbreaking pianist, and a prolific composer, writing or collaborating on over 1,000 pieces, according to PBS's Christiana Lombardo. Over his 60 years as a bandleader, the Duke created a body of work and a legacy that has persisted in its relevance for over 100 years. This year, on April 29th, take a moment to remember Duke Ellington.
1: Honoring the legacy of broadcast pioneer and WSU alum J. Elroy McCaw, this is KGEM 89.9, Pullman and Moscow, and Coho 101.1, Leavenworth Wenatchee, a community service of Northwest Public Broadcasting, and the Edward R. Murrow College of Communication at Washington State University.

Janice Mann, and Summer Nights, as we begin a full hour of music made possible by listener support. 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And Dan Walensky is next. 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

One of my favorite parts of jazz is that it's a uniquely American art form, deeply intertwined with our shared culture and history. American Roots presents a broad range of American music, from blues, jazz, gospel, and soul, to country, Latin, rock, and even classical. The show also presents documentary features and interviews with artists including Willie Nelson, B.B. King, Dr. John, Dave Brubeck, Elvis Costello, Ray Charles, Lucinda Williams, Jerry Lee Lewis, and many others. The songs and stories on American Roots describe both the community origins of our music, musicians, and cultures, the roots, and the many directions they take over time, the roots with a U. Catch American Roots every Sunday from 8 to 10 a.m. on KJM and Coho, your jazz service of Northwest Public Broadcasting.

Nina Freelon, Left Alone is the title. Before that, Mike Freeman playing Vibes in tribute to vibist Bobby Hutcherson. It was called Bobby Land. Jerry Mulligan now, Brother Blues is the title of this one.

You might be wondering, why public radio? In the age of Spotify and instantaneous streaming, why should you listen to public radio? And the answer is simple, because Northwest Public Broadcasting has the hippest, the freshest selection of new jazz music that you have never heard. From Emmanuel Wilkins' latest album, Seventh Hand, to Mac Miller and Robert Glasper's hip collaboration on Black Radio 3. You will find that we're not very different, though, you and I. Although I usually find a way out, feeling like I'm in the sky, my hands. We hope that you tune in for all the incredible music we have to share on Northwest Public Broadcasting's Jazz Service.

an appreciative crowd enjoying legendary pianist Oscar Peterson and his tune, Hymn to Freedom. Guitarist Grant Green right now, this is the theme from the movie Exodus.

0: 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Do it again.
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0: Here's a fun fact. Did you know that soap is an integral part of making the trumpet? When forming the trumpet, a soapy mixture is poured into the tubing before it's bent. The soap in the solution prevents the tubing from cracking and shattering under the pressure, and the solution itself acts as a counterpressure so the tubing molds correctly and doesn't buckle in when bent. We hope you enjoyed this fun fact from Northwest Public Broadcasting's Jazz Service.
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Born, raised, and grown right here in the USA, jazz music is both an art form and a story told through the instruments of America's greatest artistic pioneers. A story of oppression, resilience, adversity, and overcoming. The story of jazz music is almost as fascinating as the genre itself. Hear the music and experience the stories this Sunday at 5 p.m. on Jazz and the American Spirit. If you missed the Sunday episode, don't worry, you can catch a repeat Tuesday nights at 7 p.m. right here on Northwest Public Broadcasting's Jazz Service, KGEM 89.9 and KOHO 101.1.

Nashville's B.G. Adair driving us along Route 66. Plus, we also heard classic Jimmy Smith and Grant Green on Cherry, and the Christian Jacob Trio with It Never Entered My Mind. It's the easy side of Zoot Sims next to play The Man I Love.

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What a classy session. The great Charlie Bird with special guest, Cleveland clarinet master Ken Poplawski, with a touching prelude to a kiss. Top Shelf listener-supported jazz radio continuing here with the late 50s edition of Art Blakey's Jazz Messengers, swinging on the Jimmy Heath tune For Miners Only.

Take Five, of course, from the first million-selling jazz album ever, the Dave Brubeck Quartet's Time Out. That was inducted into the Grammy Hall of Fame, as well as the earlier Miles Davis-led Birth of the Cool album we heard with Venus de Milo. Closing the hour for us now, it is Joe Donato playing Pelo of Aso.

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0: 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Get a whiff of the jazz funk right here on the Jazz Gem with Midnight Oil, with host yours truly, Nate Waite. 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
1: 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Or perhaps something like this. 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

A relaxed yet stellar 1958 session co-led by legends Milt Jackson and Coleman Hawkins, backed up there by Tommy Flanagan and Kenny Burrell on Sandra's Blues. It's your humble jazz steward this hour, David J. with you, the veteran L.A.-based Cap Pierce Juggernaut Band, just ahead. But first, this statement of confidence from Diana Krall.

Jazz trumpet player Lee Morgan died at the early age of 33, his cause of death being incredibly unexpected. In February of 1972, he was playing at a jazz club called Slugs in Manhattan. His wife, Helen Morgan, wanted to stop by to watch his band play and to say hello when she discovered that he was there with his mistress. While there, she took out a gun from her purse and shot Lee Morgan while he was on stage, ending the career of one of the most skilled and problematic jazz musicians of all time. We hope you're enjoying the music here at Northwest Public Broadcasting's Jazz Service.

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Oh, the timeless voice of the great Lou Rawls on The Blues Is a Woman. And prior to that, the Cap Pierce juggernaut doing All Heart. It's Richard Galliano now adding his French touch.

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Hear the latest music and the stories behind some of the greatest modern jazz pioneers on Jazz Night in America. 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

Four-time Grammy winner Oscar Hernandez and his Alma Libre band showcasing the art of Latin jazz. Moving on now to harmonica ace Henrik Meerkens with Eliel Valves, piano accompaniment from the album Amazon River.

The 1969 windswept Klaus Ogerman arrangement of Wave, featuring Oscar Peterson. Plus, we heard Melody Gardot and Amalia just prior to that. It's the New York Hard Bop Quintet now to finish off the hour for us with 3 for Amanda.

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Some lovely solo piano of Craig Davis on Tone Paintings. That's from his album of the same name. This is your old faithful jazz companion, David J., with more listener-supported jazz for you. Just ahead, Janice Siegel, backed by Cedar Walton, doing Don't Go to Strangers. Right now, it's Coming and Going, the music of Tom Graff.

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0: That's Cyrus Chestnut, solo piano, Me and Charlie Brown, from his Peanuts-inspired album. Coming up next, a rather unique and rare recording co-led by trumpeter Charlie Shavers with the voice of Jazzbo Collins on Dawn on the Desert.
1: Let the night be filled with music and the infinitesimal cares that infest the day. Fold their tent like the Arab and silently steal away. Yeah.

Charles Mingus was a rare musician whose career spanned decades and genres, from Louis Armstrong to the avant-garde. Like jazz itself, young Charles's musical development was shaped by being born and raised a person of color in America. Discrimination led to the abandonment of his classical cello aspirations, impacted his career as a bassist, and informed his direction as a composer. The poignant Lester Young tribute ballad Goodbye Pork Pie Hat and the increasingly dense Pithecanthropus Erectus with its complex character changes are just two of many significant originals. A true jazz influencer throughout his life, his work as virtuoso musician and composer is highlighted on countless recordings, and his legacy is sustained through his publishing company Jazz Workshop and the nonprofit Let My Children Hear Music that sponsors the Mingus High School Competition and Festival.

Music from the top shelf there. Ella Fitzgerald, backed by the Duke himself and his orchestra on All Too Soon. Moving on now to Bob Schneider and Joe Locke, combining talents on the Herbie Hancock penned theme from Blow Up.

New Orleans brass man Marlon Jordan with a tip of the bell to Miles Davis there on Freddie the Freeloader. Plus, we also heard Chris Connor with an Al Cohen-led band singing and swinging on Kansas City. Wrapping up the hour for us now is the Tom Dempsey-Tim Ferguson Quartet to play subsequently.

0: Did you know that jazz has a vibrant cousin, Latin jazz? This exhilarating genre blends the infectious rhythms of Latin music such as salsa, bossa nova, and Afro-Cuban beats with the improvisational nature of jazz. Musicians like Tito Puente, Dizzy Gillespie, Arturo Sandoval have all been at the forefront of the genre, infusing it with their unique musical heritage. 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

Not one, but two terrific saxophonists in that recording of The Breeze and I, Teddy Edwards and Houston Person. Hello there, I'm Helen Wigger. We've got a lot of music to get to this hour. In fact, let's turn now to the Bocelli-Wallerab Jazz Orchestra, Where or When?

Toshiko Akiyoshi is a Japanese jazz artist whose career exceeds 70 years. Discovered while playing in a Tokyo club, she moved to America, recorded a successful album, attended the Berklee College of Music, and became a well-respected and in-demand pianist despite facing challenges as a female Asian jazz musician. Lou Tabakin of the Tonight Show Band inspired Akiyoshi to lead a big band featuring her own compositions. The Toshiko Akiyoshi Orchestra was a success. She used the platform to infuse Japanese music and sounds into American jazz. She won awards, broke barriers, and never slowed down. Her composition, Long Yellow Road, musically chronicles her determination to make it on the long, hard road of the U.S. jazz world.

Duke Ellington, things ain't what they used to be. And earlier, 1945 recording where Diz and Bert are sharing the spotlight for All the Things You Are. Additional solos from Clyde Hart on piano and Remo Palmieri on guitar. Here's trumpeter Blue Mitchell

Referred to as a young steward of bebop and a savvy bridge to hip-hop and R&B, trumpeter Roy Hargrove was a traditionalist who never ceased to evolve, embracing the spirit of jazz in each modern-day musical iteration. One of his many projects, the RH Factor, explored jazz's ancestral and intertwined relationship with funk, hip-hop, and other genres descended from that root of his expressive existence. Hargrove was a product and perennial proponent of jam session culture, a prolific recording artist, and skilled composer. Indeed, Strasbourg St. Denis is a modern jazz standard, and his Love Suite in Mahogany was a commission by Jazz at Lincoln Center, perpetual advocates of jazz. He once said, "If it's something that gets in your ear and it's good, that's what matters."

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2: And thank you both, Karen Allison and John Hendricks, with that duet of Strollin'. My name is Helen. Let's bring on the Bob Mincer Big Band, Not Quite Yet.

Close Enough for Love, Buddy DeFranco, and that was preceded by Paula West, You Fascinate Me So. I'm Helen Wigger. We're going to close with a Grant Green composition recorded by Greg Green, Matador.

0: Pianist Bill Evans said, "Jazz is not a what, it's a how." How do you listen to jazz? Tune to Coho on 101.1, serving the greater Wenatchee area, and KGM 89.9 on the Palouse. 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

one of my favorite times of the day, being with you and playing some great jazz. I'm Helen Wigger. We'll begin with Chet Baker with If You Could See Me Now, Bill Evans, the pianist, and Pepper Adams on Barry Sachs.

Too Marvelous for Words. Mark Elf, the guitarist, a track from his Dream Steppin' release that came out, well over 20 years ago. Nice to share that timeless gem with you. Don't go away, I have a few more. And speaking of don't go away, we have a tune that was written in the late 40s called Baby, Don't You Go Away Mad. Here to perform it, Ella Fitzgerald.

The year was 1963. Duke Ellington and his big band were in the midst of a worldwide tour, traveling through Asia and the Middle East. During this tour, the band performed a ballad featuring their alto saxophonist, Johnny Hodges.

This ballad, originally called Elf, was a favorite among fans. However, during their performance in the ancient Persian city of Isfahan, the Duke was so taken by the city's beauty that he renamed the ballad. Today, Isfahan is one of jazz music's most performed ballads. Geography in the key of jazz.

Bassist and composer Ben Wolf with No Strangers Here, Marcus Strickland featured on tenor sax. And speaking of saxophonists earlier, David Sanchez. I'm Helen Wigger, another saxophonist now, this time Gene Ammons, joined by Red Holloway, as well as a few other folks like Clark Terry and Oliver Nelson from 1964, Things Ain't What They Used to Be.

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Etta Jones, When My Man Comes Home. I'm Helen, and in a few minutes, I'm going to share with you the release Always Say Goodbye, recorded, about 30 years ago from Charlie Hayden, Quartet West. The interesting thing is you're going to hear an old vocal mixed in by Chet Baker. In the meantime, here's Tenneke Postma with The Line.

Jay Patton with the Swing Noir Orchestra, Melancholy Serenade, that featured Denis Soleil on saxophone, and earlier Charlie Hayden Quartet West, Everything Happens to Me. That was the one with the vocal by Chet Baker. We're going to close with the Mort Weiss Trio, Look for the Silver Lining.

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Taylor Eikstein and a few friends getting us off to a terrific start with that one. Woke up this morning. I'm Helen Wigger. Well, our next election very much stripped down from that previous election. In fact, we just have the spotlight on Sarah Vaughan and guitarist Mundell Lowe. This is My Favorite Things.

Think of all the time you've spent running in circles, moving from task to task with no end in sight. Sometimes even the smallest of tasks can build up, and without even noticing, they take you late into the night. Regardless of why you're up, maybe you're taking the night shift, finishing up some busy work, or just relaxing and enjoying the scenery, you can tune in right here to the Jazz Gem for Midnight Oil, a show exploring the jazz influence in all its outer reaches. With fusion, hip-hop, R&B, even bluegrass and more, the playlists on Midnight Oil have been curated to itch that scratch deep in your mind and keep your late-night flame lit. Catch Midnight Oil here on KGEM and Coho when the clock strikes 12 Friday morning, with a rerun for the early birds Wednesdays at 6 p.m. Light the flame and burn that midnight oil, only on the Jazz Gem.

Bebo Valdez Trio with Paro Cochero, and earlier, a ballad from Jim Rotundi, his version of My Ideal. Well, this next piece, at least for me anyway, will be ideal to listen to on a road trip. Tony Monaco with Fungi Mama.

0: Keyboardist Herbie Hancock wrote Watermelon Man because he wanted to write honestly about his own Black experience growing up in Chicago. He could remember the Watermelon Man selling melons on a horse-drawn cart in the cobblestone alleys of Chicago, the rhythm of the cartwheels rolling over the stone, and the melodic voices of neighborhood women calling out from their back porches.
1: Saying, hey, Watermelon Man! And I started thinking, hey, Watermelon Man. That's how I came up with it.

Herbie Hancock is just one of the legendary voices you can hear on KJAM and Coho, your jazz service of Northwest Public Broadcasting.

I concentrate on you, Jane Jarvis, the pianist, Tommy Newsom, the saxophonist. You may recall some of his work with the Tonight Show Band from back in the 70s and 80s, you know, with Doc Severinsen, drummer Ed Shaughnessy. One of the main reasons why I got hooked on this art form. I'm Helen Wigger. Let's turn now to Dana Landry with Gaetian Dance.

Pastor Rao. Todd Kuhlman leading the way on that one, and that was preceded by Vanessa Santee. I'm Helen Wigger. One more to wrap up the hour. Hank Jones, How High the Moon.

0: Bop is a style characterized by extended harmonies, complex improvisation, and rhythms driven by the hi-hat and ride cymbals. But where did it come from? In the early 1940s, jazz musicians began to see big band swing as simplistic and formulaic. A simple harmonic pattern and a driving bass drum was great to dance to, but apparently not so fun to play. To fight the monotony, pioneers like Dizzy Gillespie, Charlie Christian, Thelonious Monk, Kenny Clarke, and Charlie Parker began to experiment with extended rhythmic and harmonic variation and improvisation, and a new style was born, bebop. Hear it for yourself on NWPB Jazz.
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Dave Brubeck Quartet, Everybody's Jumpin', from the 1959 classic, Time Out. Well, I hope that you're taking a little bit of time out to enjoy some jazz, at least today with me. I'm Helen Wigger. Nice to have your company. Here's a selection that was first written back in 1943 by Kurt Vile, along with Ogden Nash's lyrics. This is Speak Low, which was the title track from a 2008 release by Boz Scaggs.

Dizzy Gillespie is undoubtedly one of the fathers of bebop. But hold on, if you have your hands free right now, I want you to go search the internet for a picture of Dizzy Gillespie playing his trumpet. You'll certainly find a few pictures of Dizzy with his iconic balloon cheeks, but take a look. Have you ever seen a trumpet that points toward the ceiling like that? One fateful day, in 1953, while Gillespie's trumpet was resting on its stand, somebody accidentally fell on the instrument, bending the bell by 45 degrees. Instead of getting bent out of shape about it, pun intended, Dizzy tried playing the bent horn and found that he liked the way it sounded. Ever since, Dizzy had his trumpet specially manufactured to have that signature bend. Hear Dizzy and his iconic trumpet right here on NWPB Jazz.

Medley of tunes performed by Sasha Vasandani, along with Don Braden, Pretty Girl, and Star-Crossed Lovers. I'm Helen Wigger. Earlier we heard from baritone saxophonist Gary Smullyan, Put Yourself in My Place, Baby. Well, if I could attempt to be a vocalist, it would be Ella Fitzgerald. We're going to hear from her in a few minutes, but right now, guitarist Dan Papala with Exactly Like You.

In the mid-20s, a young George Gershwin traveled to Paris in hopes of studying with the renowned teacher Nadia Boulanger. Upon meeting with him, however, she refused to give him lessons, fearing her rigorous classical training would ruin his jazz-centered style. Shortly afterwards, George sought out Maurice Ravel, who also rejected him for the same reason. After several months in Paris, Gershwin returned home, disappointed, but not empty-handed. He carried home with him an assortment of Parisian taxi horns, which would punctuate one of his most famous compositions, An American in Paris. A life lesson in the key of jazz.

I didn't know about you. You know what makes this recording so special is not only the vocal styling of Ella Fitzgerald, but it's who she recorded this tune with, the Duke Ellington Orchestra. My name is Helen Wigger. Let's bring on Eddie Henderson and the Dream Session for All Blues.

Oscar Peterson Trio featuring Herb Ellis on guitar. Take the A Train, that recording from 1959. Earlier, Shirley Horn, The Best Is Yet to Come. Thank you so much for your company today. I'm Helen Wigger. We're going to close with Michael Patches Stewart. This is Alone Together.

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Hello, and welcome to Jazz. I begin this collection with guitarist Oscar Castro Neves and his song, Holding with an Open Hand, Gary Meek plays flute.

0: fly right.
1: That's George Benson showing his love for Nat King Cole with a recording of Straighten Up and Fly Right. It's Tuesday Jazz. Herbie Mann's up next with Jumpin' with Symphony Sid.

Born, raised, and grown right here in the USA, jazz music is both an art form and a story told through the instruments of America's greatest artistic pioneers. A story of oppression, resilience, adversity, and overcoming. The story of jazz music is almost as fascinating as the genre itself. Hear the music and experience the stories this Sunday at 5 p.m. on Jazz and the American Spirit. If you missed the Sunday episode, don't worry, you can catch a repeat Tuesday nights at 7 p.m. right here on Northwest Public Broadcasting's Jazz Service, KGEM 89.9 and KOHO 101.1.

Jazz on the radio. I'm Bob Studebaker, Tuesday Jazz, and David Fathead Newman right there. It's called Invitation. Pretty well-known song. Temptation before that was Diana Krall. And up next is Ray Vega. He's leading the band through Contemplation.

Chelan County is the gateway to national parks and forests, with dramatic mountain scenery and cold blue rivers and lakes. The Palouse region is a landscape with giant hills and spectacular sunsets. Both places bring value to your outdoor life. 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

Steve Slagle playing alto and Who Compares to You. Barbara Morrison before that, and great guitar playing now. Royce Campbell and Gene Bertoncini wrap up the hour with Howlin' Sensitive.

Jazz trumpet player Lee Morgan died at the early age of 33, his cause of death being incredibly unexpected. In February of 1972, he was playing at a jazz club called Slugs in Manhattan. His wife, Helen Morgan, wanted to stop by to watch his band play and to say hello when she discovered that he was there with his mistress. While there, she took out a gun from her purse and shot Lee Morgan while he was on stage, ending the career of one of the most skilled and problematic jazz musicians of all time. We hope you're enjoying the music here at Northwest Public Broadcasting's Jazz Service.

Good time music there from the Hot Club of Detroit, and I Want to Be Happy. We heard tasty guitar work from Russell Malone before that. That was titled Loved Ones. And a Herbie Hancock composition now. This is Tell Me a Bedtime Story, and the performance comes from the Mike Longo Trio.

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2: 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Hear Thelonious Monk and other jazz greats here on KOHO 101.1, serving the greater Wenatchee area. 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

a Rod Mageha treatment of Never Let Me Go. Leading into organist Gene Ludwig, he wrote this to honor Jack McDuff. It's called Duff's Blues. Gene Ludwig at the Hammond B3 working with the Bill Warfield Big Band.

a native of Houston, Texas. That is Cat Edmondson and Carole King's One Fine Day. I hope you agree. This has been one fine hour of jazz. It does need to wrap up, and here's how we do it. Regina Carter playing violin. Tisket a tasket.

0: Benny Green, an American hard bop jazz pianist, once said that anyone can learn what Louis Armstrong knows about music in a few weeks, but no one could learn to play like him in 1,000 years. The music of jazz greats, past and present, are here on Coho 101.1 for the greater Wenatchee area and KGEM 89.9 on the Palouse, your jazz gem of Northwest Public Broadcasting. 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
2: Thank you very much. Thank you.

Yeah, like that. Benny Carter, Mel Jackson working together. Malibu is the title. Hi, welcome. Welcome to Jazz. I'm Bob Studebaker. Jackie Ryan now.

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Hear the latest music and the stories behind some of the greatest modern jazz pioneers on Jazz Night in America. 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

Gotta get happy listening to that. It's called Get Happy, if you didn't recognize the song. The pianist was Johnny Costa. A tribute to pianist Cedar Walton before that from drummer George Hyde III, Mr. Walton, the title of the tune. Something interesting and different here. It's called Shuffleupagus from the Blyle Brothers.

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Thanks for enjoying this collection of listener-supported jazz with me. Ruby Blue right there, better than anything. Trumpeter Jeremy Pelt takes over right now, and the title of this is Avatar.

Long Ago and Far Away. That's Bev Kelly, recorded in San Francisco in the early 1960s. And we heard Bob Mintzer's quartet with Straight Ahead right before that. And we conclude this collection of jazz right now with pianist Deanna Witkowski. This is an old Welsh tune. Its title translates to Love Divine, All Loves Excelling. Deanna Witkowski, recorded in 2017, and wrapping up the session.

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1: They say it don't mean a thing if it ain't got that swing. And we've got it. 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

Mark Winkler singing lyrics written to go along with the tune of Bumpin', a Wes Montgomery classic, and it becomes I Could Get Used to This. Hey, welcome. Welcome to Jazz. Up next, a trio from Japan, just call themselves J.A.M. Title of the song here is Bell.

Referred to as a young steward of bebop and a savvy bridge to hip-hop and R&B, trumpeter Roy Hargrove was a traditionalist who never ceased to evolve, embracing the spirit of jazz in each modern-day musical iteration. One of his many projects, the RH Factor, explored jazz's ancestral and intertwined relationship with funk, hip-hop, and other genres descended from that root of his expressive existence. Hargrove was a product and perennial proponent of jam session culture, a prolific recording artist, and skilled composer. Indeed, Strasbourg St. Denis is a modern jazz standard, and his love suite, In Mahogany, was a commission by Jazz at Lincoln Center, perpetual advocates of jazz. He once said, "If it's something that gets in your ear and it's good, that's what matters."

Dusko Gojkovic playing flugelhorn. The title of that is Miss Bo. Earl Fatherhines, the father of modern jazz piano, before that. His take on I Can't Give You Anything But Love. John Coltrane's next. Moment's Notice.

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I like that guy a lot. Guitarist Ken Karsh, his take on Miles's Seven Steps to Heaven. And leads nicely into a Cuban pianist, Zahily Gonzalez Zamora is her name. The title of this is Friends.

I just love that. That's Nina Simone right there. Jared Sims before that with his Against All Odds. And I'm Bob Studebaker wrapping up the hour with bassist Alexander Claffey leading his band, Benny Bedak the third place trumpet, Nicole Glover on sax. This is called Isotope, written by Joe Henderson.

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1: 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You're just supposed to know it when you hear it." Hear Thelonious Monk and other jazz greats here on Coho 101.1, serving the greater Wenatchee area, and KGEM 89.9 for the Palouse, a service of Northwest Public Broadcasting.
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tenor saxophonist Lester Young built a large part of his brand around wearing large-brimmed hats, often called pork pie hats. When he passed on in 1959, jazz bassist Charles Mingus was distraught, even though they had traveled and played in different circles. The evening Mingus received the news of Lester's death, he went home and wrote perhaps his most famous composition, Goodbye Pork Pie Hat. An homage to the memory of the Perez, Lester Young. A tribute in the key of jazz.

Nashville's B.G. Adair driving us along Route 66. Plus, we also heard classic Jimmy Smith and Grant Green on Cherry, and the Christian Jacob Trio with It Never Entered My Mind. It's the easy side of Zoot Sims next to play The Man I Love.

Take a listen to this. Maybe this. Or perhaps something like this. Between the three, you may hear some influences of jazz and funk, some sounds from rock and pop, a scorching Arabian scale, and a hint of traditional folk charm. Well, all those sounds come from one band that's been opening ears and minds to jazz for two decades. It's none other than Snarky Puppy, a fusion group blending top-tier improvisation with soul and sounds from music from around the world. 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

What a classy session. The great Charlie Bird with special guest, Cleveland Clarinet Master Ken Poplawski, with a touching prelude to a kiss. Top Shelf listener-supported jazz radio continuing here with the late 50s edition of Art Blakey's Jazz Messengers, swinging on the Jimmy Heath tune For Miners Only.

Take Five, of course, from the first million-selling jazz album ever, the Dave Brubeck Quartet's Time Out. That was inducted into the Grammy Hall of Fame, as well as the earlier Miles Davis-led Birth of the Cool album we heard with Venus de Milo. Closing the hour for us now, it is Joe Donato playing Pelo of Aso.

George Gershwin said, "Jazz is one of the best things that you can find in your life. 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

swinger appeared as Teddy Wilson, leading a Benny Goodman tribute band redoing Honeysuckle Rose. David J. here with a fresh pot of Darjeeling and a whole lot of great jazz for you. It is a 1979 Hank Mobley classic, Remember, just ahead, right after Diane Schuer does If Someone Had Told Me.

Toshiko Akiyoshi is a Japanese jazz artist whose career exceeds 70 years. Discovered while playing in a Tokyo club, she moved to America, recorded a successful album, attended the Berklee College of Music, and became a well-respected and in-demand pianist despite facing challenges as a female Asian jazz musician. Lou Tabakin of the Tonight Show Band inspired Akiyoshi to lead a big band featuring her own compositions. The Toshiko Akiyoshi Orchestra was a success. She used the platform to infuse Japanese music and sounds into American jazz. She won awards, broke barriers, and never slowed down. Her composition, Long Yellow Road, musically chronicles her determination to make it on the long, hard road of the U.S. jazz world.

The playful vocals of Christine Hitt, all about sitting in a tree. It's One for All trumpeter Jim Rotundi featured now in front of the Austrian Notes and Tones Jazz Orchestra on something called Miller Time.

The year was 1963. Duke Ellington and his big band were in the midst of a worldwide tour, traveling through Asia and the Middle East. During this tour, the band performed a ballad featuring their alto saxophonist, Johnny Hodges.

This ballad, originally called Elf, was a favorite among fans. However, during their performance in the ancient Persian city of Isfahan, the Duke was so taken by the city's beauty that he renamed the ballad. Today, Isfahan is one of jazz music's most performed ballads. Geography in the key of jazz.

Guitar master Kenny Burrell leading a stellar group from an enterprising and significant double album of his, Ellington Is Forever. Of all Duke-related pieces, that was Chelsea Bridge. Here now vibraphonist Ben Jalise to do Break the Ice.

Eliana Elias and the theme from A Man and a Woman. Plus, we heard bassist Anton DeFade doing Dizzy Gillespie's Con Alma. It's Joe Henderson to close the hour now, along with Kenny Dorham and McCoy Tyner on Out of the Night.

Come on in, enjoy. No matter what it's like outside, the Jazz Inn here is always cool and refreshing. Pianist Billy Taylor and his trio open the hour, moanin'.

A relaxed yet stellar 1958 session co-led by legends Milt Jackson and Coleman Hawkins, backed up there by Tommy Flanagan and Kenny Burrell on Sandra's Blues. It's your humble jazz steward this hour, David Jay with you, the veteran L.A.-based Cap Pierce Juggernaut Band, just ahead. But first, this statement of confidence from Diana Krall.

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Oh, the timeless voice of the great Lou Rawls on The Blues Is a Woman. And prior to that, the Cap Pierce juggernaut doing All Heart. It's Richard Galliano now adding his French touch.

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Four-time Grammy winner Oscar Hernandez and his Alma Libre band showcasing the art of Latin jazz. Moving on now to harmonica ace Henrik Meerkens with Eliel Valves, piano accompaniment from the album Amazon River.

The 1969 windswept Klaus Ogerman arrangement of Wave, featuring Oscar Peterson. Plus, we heard Melody Gardot and Amalia just prior to that. It's the New York Hard Bop Quintet now to finish off the hour for us with 3 for Amanda.

0: Born at the very end of the 19th century on April 29th, Duke Ellington was an exceptional and beloved bandleader, a groundbreaking pianist, and a prolific composer, writing or collaborating on over 1,000 pieces, according to PBS's Christiana Lombardo. Over his 60 years as a bandleader, the Duke created a body of work and a legacy that has persisted in its relevance for over 100 years. This year, on April 29th, take a moment to remember Duke Ellington.
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Some lovely solo piano of Craig Davis on Tone Paintings. That's from his album of the same name. This is your old faithful jazz companion, David J., with more listener-supported jazz for you. Just ahead, Jana Siegel, backed by Cedar Walton, doing Don't Go to Strangers. Right now, it's Coming and Going, the music of Tom Graff.

One of my favorite parts of jazz is that it's a uniquely American art form, deeply intertwined with our shared culture and history. American Roots presents a broad range of American music, from blues, jazz, gospel, and soul, to country, Latin, rock, and even classical. The show also presents documentary features and interviews with artists including Willie Nelson, B.B. King, Dr. John, Dave Brubeck, Elvis Costello, Ray Charles, Lucinda Williams, Jerry Lee Lewis, and many others. The songs and stories on American Roots describe both the community origins of our music, musicians, and cultures, the roots, and the many directions they take over time, the roots with a U. Catch American Roots every Sunday from 8 to 10 a.m. on KJM and Coho, your jazz service of Northwest Public Broadcasting.

0: That's Cyrus Chestnut, solo piano, Me and Charlie Brown, from his Peanuts-inspired album. Coming up next, a rather unique and rare recording co-led by trumpeter Charlie Shavers with the voice of Jazzbo Collins on Dawn on the Desert.
1: Let the night be filled with music and the infinitesimal cares that infest the day. Fold their tent like the Arab and silently steal away. Yeah.

In the mid-20s, a young George Gershwin traveled to Paris in hopes of studying with the renowned teacher Nadia Boulanger. Upon meeting with him, however, she refused to give him lessons, fearing her rigorous classical training would ruin his jazz-centered style. Shortly afterwards, George sought out Maurice Ravel, who also rejected him for the same reason. After several months in Paris, Gershwin returned home, disappointed, but not empty-handed. He carried home with him an assortment of Parisian taxi horns, which would punctuate one of his most famous compositions, An American in Paris. A life lesson in the key of jazz.

Music from the top shelf there. Ella Fitzgerald, backed by the Duke himself and his orchestra on All Too Soon. Moving on now to Bob Snyder and Joe Locke, combining talents on the Herbie Hancock penned theme from Blow Up.

New Orleans brass man Marlon Jordan with a tip of the bell to Miles Davis there on Freddie the Freeloader. Plus, we also heard Chris Connor with an Al Cohen-led band singing and swinging on Kansas City. Wrapping up the hour for us now is the Tom Dempsey-Tim Ferguson Quartet to play subsequently.

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2: Honoring the legacy of broadcast pioneer and WSU alum J. Elroy McCaw, this is KGEM 89.9, Pullman and Moscow, and Coho 101.1, Leavenworth, Wenatchee, a community service of Northwest Public Broadcasting and the Edward R. Murrow College of Communication at Washington State University.

Not one, but two terrific saxophonists in that recording of The Breeze and I, Teddy Edwards and Houston Person. Hello there, I'm Helen Wigger. We've got a lot of music to get to this hour. In fact, let's turn now to the Buscelli Wallerab Jazz Orchestra. Where or when?

Charles Mingus was a rare musician whose career spanned decades and genres, from Louis Armstrong to the avant-garde. Like jazz itself, young Charles's musical development was shaped by being born and raised a person of color in America. Discrimination led to the abandonment of his classical cello aspirations, impacted his career as a bassist, and informed his direction as a composer. The poignant Lester Young tribute ballad Goodbye Pork Pie Hat and the increasingly dense Pithecanthropus Erectus with its complex character changes are just two of many significant originals. A true jazz influencer throughout his life, his work as virtuoso musician and composer is highlighted on countless recordings, and his legacy is sustained through his publishing company Jazz Workshop and the nonprofit Let My Children Hear Music that sponsors the Mingus High School Competition and Festival.

Duke Ellington, Things Ain't What They Used to Be. And earlier, 1945 recording where Diz and Bert are sharing the spotlight for All the Things You Are. Additional solos from Clyde Hart on piano and Remo Palmieri on guitar. Here's trumpeter Blue Mitchell

Born, raised, and grown right here in the USA, jazz music is both an art form and a story told through the instruments of America's greatest artistic pioneers. A story of oppression, resilience, adversity, and overcoming. The story of jazz music is almost as fascinating as the genre itself. Hear the music and experience the stories this Sunday at 5 p.m. on Jazz and the American Spirit. If you missed the Sunday episode, don't worry. 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
2: And thank you both, Karen Allison and John Hendricks, with that duet of Strollin'. My name is Helen. Let's bring on the Bob Mincer Big Band, Not Quite Yet.

Close Enough for Love, Buddy DeFranco, and that was preceded by Paula West, You Fascinate Me So. I'm Helen Wigger. We're going to close with a Grant Green composition recorded by Greg Green, Matador.

0: You've come to love jazz with its complex harmony, syncopated rhythms, and improvisations. Jazz is unique. On this station, you'll hear timeless classics from Take 5 to the latest on the charts. 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
2: They say it don't mean a thing if it ain't got that swing. 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

One of my favorite times of the day, being with you and playing some great jazz. I'm Helen Wigger. We'll begin with Chet Baker with If You Could See Me Now, Bill Evans, the pianist, and Pepper Adams on Barry Sax.

too marvelous for words. Mark Elf, the guitarist, a track from his Dream Steppin' release that came out, oh, well over 20 years ago. Nice to share that timeless gem with you. Don't go away, I have a few more. And speaking of don't go away, we have a tune that was written in the late 40s called Baby, Don't You Go Away Mad. Here to perform it, Ella Fitzgerald.

Dizzy Gillespie is undoubtedly one of the fathers of bebop. But hold on, if you have your hands free right now, I want you to go search the internet for a picture of Dizzy Gillespie playing his trumpet. You'll certainly find a few pictures of Dizzy with his iconic balloon cheeks, but take a look. Have you ever seen a trumpet that points toward the ceiling like that? One fateful day, in 1953, while Gillespie's trumpet was resting on its stand, somebody accidentally fell on the instrument, bending the bell by 45 degrees. Instead of getting bent out of shape about it, pun intended, Dizzy tried playing the bent horn and found that he liked the way it sounded. Ever since, Dizzy had his trumpet specially manufactured to have that signature bend. Hear Dizzy and his iconic trumpet right here on NWPB Jazz.

Bassist and composer Ben Wolfe with No Strangers Here, Marcus Strickland featured on tenor sax. And speaking of saxophonists earlier, David Sanchez. I'm Helen Wigger, another saxophonist now, this time Gene Ammons, joined by Red Holloway, as well as a few other folks like Clark Terry and Oliver Nelson from 1964, Things Ain't What They Used to Be.

Chelan County is the gateway to national parks and forests, with dramatic mountain scenery and cold blue rivers and lakes. The Palouse region is a landscape with giant hills and spectacular sunsets. 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

Etta Jones, When My Man Comes Home. I'm Helen, and in a few minutes, I'm going to share with you the release Always Say Goodbye, recorded, about 30 years ago from Charlie Hayden, Quartet West. The interesting thing is you're going to hear an old vocal mixed in by Chet Baker. In the meantime, here's Tenneke Postma with The Line.

Jay Patton with the Swing Noir Orchestra, Melancholy Serenade, that featured Denis Soleil on saxophone, and earlier Charlie Hayden Quartet West, Everything Happens to Me, that was the one with the vocal by Chet Baker. We're going to close with the Mort Weiss Trio, Look for the Silver Lining.